0: Okay. Well, hi, my name's Beverly Watkins, and I want to say hello to everyone, and I hope you enjoy the interview, and I want to say whatever you do, keep the Lord in the front. Keep him there with you and his angels, because I know it works.
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She helps the blind man across the street, and then she makes all

me Sunday. Tell about 9:30. She balls all night Saturday night and all day Sunday. Till Sunday night about 9:30. You can't keep the girl no longer, because Monday morning she got

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0: 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If in your eyes.
1: Something went wrong.
0: Talk about your lugs and all. Child, no. I thought I wasn't no child.
1: You know what I'm saying?

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1: Ladies and gentlemen, to continue, please warmly welcome with us Creedence Clearwater Revival.

That was good. I want to leave you with something that's really beautiful, but it ain't half as beautiful as you. God bless every single one of you. Thank you.